dream last night. I was on a spaceship, and we were raising up above the surface of the Earth. And the whole crew, they weren't people or aliens or anything. There were these robots that weren't finished being built. And so I thought, God, is this spaceship even finished yet? Are they still trying to build this ship even while we're taking off? Are we gonna die here? And I wandered around the halls, looking at every room. I was looking for you, calling you. Barely see the Earth. I couldn't see anything. No planets, no stars. It was just

0: gopher. What is gopher?
1: Sometimes, when Earth's gods are homesick, they visit in the still night the peaks where once they dwelt.

0: Atop the tallest of Earth's peaks dwell the gods of Earth, and suffer no man to tell that he hath looked upon them.
1: Notice my hand going into your face.

0: thing we can do over the net is order that CD.
1: So you can't actually buy stuff on the internet.
0: Right. It's a very sticky situation because one of the biggest problems is security and transfer of money and that kind of thing. But many systems have actually set it up so that you can do things on the internet involving money transfer and credit cards and that sort of thing.
1: All right. What else?
0: So here it's
1: so we're
0: going
1: buying
0: into
1: a CD
0: the,
1: right
0: we're
1: now.
0: Going into the compact disc connection. And as soon as it wakes up, one of the drawbacks of using the internet is that since it's so autonomous, every system it can be up or down or be as slow as fast as you
1: so
0: want.
1: So nobody's really controlling traffic in the middle.
0: And the only guarantee is that your packets will get there. It's just a matter of when they will get there.
1: Okay. Well, can we skip past this right now and look at something
0: else?
1: Sure,
0: this is taking a little long, so what we'll do is...
1: So we'll skip buying the CD at the moment.
0: We'll get out of there. And now we'll go in and we'll... use a thing, again using Gopher, to look up an article in the New Republic magazine. And we'll fix a typo, and there we go. And it will go into the electronic newsstand. And all of the articles in the current edition of many magazines are available through this, like the New Republic Internet World, in fact, is actually one, Foreign Affairs magazine. So now we'll go into the New Republic, and we'll go into the current issue. And see what their editorial is about. It just happens to be about NAFTA. So all you have to do is hit return on there, and there's the editorial.
1: You get a full-text article.
0: Full-text for it. And what we can also do now that we've read that editorial, is we can go over to another system, in this case in University of North Carolina, and we'll use anonymous FTP. And by typing anonymous at the name prompt, and then use our email address as the password. You don't need a real password for this. This will let anyone put files available on the internet. And so in this case, we're going to go into a political science area. And if we do a directory, we'll see it has a whole bunch of stuff, the US budget. And now we'll go into NAFTA. And we can see that we can actually get the full text of NAFTA. Including separated by the chapters and by the appendixes.
1: A couple of quick questions. If I want to get onto internet, how do I do it? How do I get into internet?
0: The best solution, since it's very dependent upon where you live, is to call something called the Internet Helpline. And you call 1-800-444-4345. And then they'll help you find out who you should talk to.
1: What's the best way to get in?
0: In your local area.
1: What on average is it going to cost to use internet?
0: Between $10 and $20 a month.
1: Right.

You are here because Zion is about to be destroyed. Its every living inhabitant terminated, its entire existence eradicated. The function of the One is now to return to the source, allowing a temporary dissemination of the code you carry, reinserting the Prime program.

Silent and sad, he played with his beard. Suddenly, a little fish appeared. The wizard said, "You are not a zero or a one." "No, I'm a fish. Come swim with me. Come." They swam together and dived deep into the ocean until they found the place where it once all begun. The little fish took a small rake and started raking the sand, and the wizard was amazed by the ways of this new friend. He said, "Little fish, who are you?" "I'm a gardener, don't you see?" "Well, yes, but what do you do?" The little fish, without stopping, calmly made clear, "My task is important. This is what I do here. The sand contains crucial information, which I need to order before the rising of the sun." Suddenly, from far, a big whale appeared. The wizard, frightened, quickly hid behind his beard. The whale opened his mouth, but, instead of swallowing our friend, released from his tongue piles and piles of new sand. The wizard, startled, opened his mouth, but the fish said, "No, no, no, no questions allowed. We do not need to know where he comes from or goes, for a little mystery is what gives us purpose." Finally, something the wizard could understand. He had found the mystery underneath the beginning and the end. He had dived way below everything in between and saw the biggest whale he had ever seen. He said, "My dear fish, what you do, I can see, is raking the maritime soil of mystery. From now on, I will protect you, your sand, and your shells, coming back every year to update my spells." They said their goodbyes, and the wizard returned to his nice and warm bed with all his lessons learned. He was happy that he now understood this strange place and could protect his new friends for the rest of his days.

We missed you at the beach this weekend. Everyone says hello. 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I still think you're a very special man.

last night. I was on the spaceship, and we were raising up above the surface of the Earth. And the whole crew, they weren't people or aliens or anything. They were these robots that weren't finished building. And so I thought, God, is the spaceship even finished yet? Are they still trying to build the ship even while we're taking off? Are we gonna die here? And I wandered around the halls, looking at every room. I was looking for you, calling you. You didn't answer. Did you hear me? I thought I was calling out. Later on, I got this crazy idea that I should try to fly. And so I found an escape pod, and I waited for someone to launch. And so I knew it was important. And I managed somehow to get the door to open, but I hadn't realized how high we'd gone. We were in space. I could barely see the Earth. I couldn't.

0: gopher. What is gopher?
1: Sometimes, when Earth's gods are homesick, they visit in the still night the peaks where

0: Atop the tallest of Earth's peaks dwell the gods of Earth, and suffer no man to tell that he hath looked upon them.
1: Notice my hand going into your face.